Assalamu alaikum. 8 a.m. This is Bangladesh Beta, broadcasting on the morning of Saturday, the 6th of Ashur, the 4th of Muharram, and June the 20th. The news read by Mir Akramuddin Ahmed. First, the headlines. Final match of Primary School Gold Cup football tournament will be held today in Dhaka. Prime Minister Tariq Rahman will distribute prizes among winners. Government has taken initiative to quickly implement Tista Master Plan to solve long-standing problems of northern region, says Water Resources Minister. Government is going to launch 5 specialized children's hospitals with 200 beds in 6 months. Factionalism and violent competition for power cannot be standard of any civilization, comments Information and Broadcasting Minister. New round of talks between Israel and Lebanon will be held in Washington, D.C. next week, informs U.S. State Department. And in World Cup football, Haiti is now facing Brazil. United States beat Australia by 2-0, and Morocco defeated Scotland by a solitary goal. Now, the details. The final match of the boys and girls divisions of the Primary School Gold Cup football tournament will be held in the Army Stadium in the capital today. Prime Minister Tariq Rahman will be present as the chief guest and will distribute prizes among the winners. In the final of the boys' division, Dharirampur Model Government Primary School of Mamansingh will take on Darialmia Government Primary School of Bakirganj, Borishal. Besides, in the final of the girls' division, Jhorghat United Government Primary School of Shathia Pabna will face Achargaon Government Primary School of Nandail Mamansingh. Meanwhile, President Mohammad Shahabuddin and Prime Minister Tariq Rahman gave separate messages on the occasion of the Primary School Gold Cup football tournament. In his message, the President said, Primary School Gold Cup football tournament has emerged as an important platform for nurturing children's football talent. In his message, the Prime Minister said, sports, culture and creative activities are essential alongside academic education for building a confident, skilled and humane generation. He described the football tournament as a positive initiative for student development. Water Resources Minister Shahidudin Chaudhary Ani has said the government has taken initiative to quickly implement the Tista Master Plan to solve the long-standing problems of the Tista River and for the overall economic development of the northern region. He said this while exchanging views with Newsvein after visiting the Dalia Tista Barrage area and the river erosion affected areas in Nilphamari yesterday. The minister said the project will be quickly presented for approval at the Executive Committee of the National Economic Council ECNEC meeting after the opinions of domestic and foreign experts and the completion of necessary preparations. He said initiatives are being taken to implement the project with own funding. Among others, Disaster Management and Relief Minister Asadul Habib Dulu and the State Minister for Water Resources Farhad Hassan Ajag were present at the time. The government is set to launch 5 200-bed specialized children's hospitals in Khulna, Borishal, Rangpur, Rajshahi divisions and Kumila district within the next 6 months. Health and Family Welfare Minister Sardar Mohammad Shekhawat Hussain informed this to Bangladesh Sangbad Shamstha. He said the 2 hospitals in Borishal and Khulna divisions will be opened in early August. The Health Minister recently visited the hospital buildings in Khulna, Borishal and Kumila. According to relevant sources, each hospital will have intensive care units, ICUs, central air conditioning systems,

System and violent competition for power alone cannot be the standard of any civilization. He said this while speaking as the chief guest at the opening ceremony of the Fruit Festival at the Jatiya Press Club premises in the capital yesterday. The Information and Broadcasting Minister said, a society lacking healthy channels of emotional exchange and strong social institutions cannot develop into an ideal one. He called for spreading the culture of fruit festivals at the grassroots level, saying it carries a broader social and cultural philosophy aimed at strengthening mutual bonds through the sharing and consumption of seasonal fruits. State Minister for Information and Broadcasting Yasir Khan Chowdhury has said, road accidents are irreparable losses. It is not possible to compensate for this in exchange for financial assistance or anything else. He said this while speaking at a cheque handover ceremony among road accident victims at Mamunsingh yesterday. The State Minister said, the government is supporting those affected by road accidents. However, everybody must be aware of accident prevention, as relying only on the authorities will not bring results. This is Bangladesh Beta, giving you the news. Education Minister Dr. A.N.M. Ehsanul Haq Milad has said the Public Examination Act has been amended to include a provision for digital cheating, which provides for a maximum of 5 years in prison and a fine for hacking or illegally changing the results of examinations and merit lists. He said this while speaking as the chief guest at a seminar organized by Rotary Bangladesh at the Krishi Institution Auditorium in the capital yesterday. The Education Minister said the government is restructuring the education system so that students can lead the world. He said, as per the advice of experts, the government is working on a plan to incorporate technical education mandatory in the textbooks from the 6th grade in the future. The United States has said a new round of talks between Israel and Lebanon will be held in Washington, D.C. next week. The statement came shortly after Israel and Hezbollah announced a renewed ceasefire in Lebanon yesterday. The State Department of the USA said the upcoming talks, scheduled for June 23 and 25, where the two sovereign governments will make progress toward a lasting peace. However, the talks have not included Hezbollah, hampering any meaningful progress. The World Health Organization has warned the fatal Ebola outbreak in the Democratic Republic of Congo is spreading rapidly despite accelerating efforts to tackle the virus. According to the latest WHO update, there have been 896 confirmed cases so far in DRC, including 232 confirmed deaths, with 21 new cases in the last 24 hours. The WHO said the outbreak was declared on May 15, though transmission had been going undetected for some time before. FIFA World Cup Football. Haiti are now facing Brazil at Philadelphia Stadium. Brazil are leading the match 3-0 when reports last came in. Earlier, Morocco defeated Scotland by a solitary goal at Boston Stadium. Besides, the United States beat Australia by 2-0 at Seattle's Lumen Field Stadium. Meanwhile, Turkey will take on Paraguay at 9 a.m. at San Francisco Bay Area Stadium, while Netherlands will encounter Sweden at 11 p.m. at Houston today. Dhaka Meteorological Office says, due to active southwest monsoon, heavy to very heavy rainfall is likely to occur at places of Mamunsingh and Sylhet divisions till 6 p.m. tomorrow. Meanwhile, focused relative warm this afternoon says there are chances of rain or thundershowers with temporary south-southeasterly gusts of squally wind at a speed of 45 to 60 km per hour over the regions of Rangpur, Ratchahi, Tanga and Mamunsingh, Kumilla, Noakhali, Chattogram, Kutch Bazar and Sylhet. River ports in these areas are to host cautionary signal number 1. To end the news, the main points again. Final match of primary school Gold Cup football tournament will be held today in Dhaka.

Assalamu alaikum. 1 p.m. This is Bangladesh Betar, the news read by S.M. Ryan Reza. Prime Minister Tariq Rahman will visit Malaysia from 21st to 22nd June and visit China from 23rd to 26th June. Foreign Secretary Asad Alam Siam informed this to newsmen at a media briefing at the Ministry of Foreign Affairs in the capital today. He said, the Prime Minister is scheduled to leave for Kuala Lumpur tomorrow, after the invitation of Malaysian Prime Minister Anwar Ibrahim. From Kuala Lumpur, he will leave for China on Monday afternoon. Tariq Rahman will be visiting China at the invitation of Chinese Premier Li Qiang. The Foreign Secretary said, the Prime Minister's twin visit to Malaysia and China represents a strategic diplomatic initiative aimed at strengthening Bangladesh economic partnerships, attracting foreign investment, and enhancing connectivity. This is going to be the first trip abroad by Prime Minister Tariq Rahman since he assumed office in February this year. During the official visit to Malaysia, Tariq Rahman will hold bilateral meetings with Malaysian Prime Minister Anwar Ibrahim and the country's King Sultan Ibrahim Iskandar. The Prime Minister will also meet with Malaysian private investors. During the official visit to China, Tariq Rahman will meet with Chinese President Li Xi Jinping and the country's Premier Li Qiang. The Bangladesh Prime Minister will also attend the World Economic Forum's 17th annual meeting of the new champions. Bangladesh and China are expected to sign 15 to 17 bilateral instruments, including 13 MOUs and 2 agreements. There will be a discussion regarding Tista project as well. The Prime Minister is scheduled to return home on a Friday night. The final match of the boys and girls divisions of the Primary School Gold Cup football tournament will be held at the Army Stadium in the capital today. The Prime Minister Tariq Rahman will be present as the chief guest and will distribute prizes among the winners. President Mohammad Shahabuddin and Prime Minister Tariq Rahman gave separate messages on the occasion of the Primary School Gold Cup football tournament. Meanwhile, in the final of the boys' division, Darirampur Model Government Primary School of Mymansingh will take on Darial Mia Government Primary School of Bakirganj, Borishal. Besides, in the final of the girls' division, Jorgachai United Government Primary School of Sathia, Pabna, will face Achargaon Government Primary School of Nandail, Mymansingh. Bangladesh and UN Women have pledged to strengthen cooperation of women's empowerment, climate resilience and the Women, Peace and Security Agenda. The commitment came when the State Minister for Foreign Affairs Shama Ubaid Islam met Under Secretary General and Executive Director of UN Women Seema Bahous on the sidelines of the UN engagements in New York yesterday. During the meeting, the State Minister called for deeper collaboration with the UN Women to advance women's economic empowerment, strengthen climate resilience and promote the WPS agenda. U.S. Envoy Steve Witkoff and Iranian Foreign Minister Abbas Araghchi are heading to Switzerland for talks, according to Axios. The move comes at a ceasefire in Lebanon appeared to revive efforts to return an inter-Iran war pact into a lasting regional deal. Israel and Hezbollah agreed to a ceasefire in Lebanon yesterday after escalating fighting cast doubt over U.S.-Iran talks critical to reopening the Strait of Hormuz, stabilizing oil supplies. FIFA World Cup football, and Brazil beat Haiti by 3-0 at Philadelphia Stadium, while Paraguay defeated Turkey by a solitary goal at San Francisco Bay Area Stadium today. Earlier, Morocco defeated Scotland by 1-0 at Boston Stadium. Besides, United States beat Australia by 2-0 at Seattle's Lumen Field Stadium. Meanwhile, Netherlands will take on Sweden at 11 p.m. at Houston, while Germany will face Ivory Coast at 2 a.m. at Toronto Stadium tonight. Besides, Ecuador will encounter Curaçao at 6 a.m. in Kansas City tomorrow. Cricket and Bangladesh will take on Pakistan in the first match of today in ICC Women's T20 World Cup in Southampton. The match is scheduled to start at 7:30 p.m. Dhaka Meteorological Office says due to active southwest monsoon, heavy to very heavy rainfall is likely to occur at places over Mymansingh and Sylhet divisions till 6 p.m. tomorrow. Meanwhile, weather and forecast valid till 6 this evening says there is no inland river report warning and no signal is to be hoisted.
And that is the end of the news. Our next bulletin will be at 2 this afternoon in Bangla.

Assalamu alaikum. 5 p.m. This is Bangladesh Better. The news read by Tasnova Bashar. Prime Minister Tariq Rahman will visit Malaysia from 21st to 22nd June and visit China from 23rd to 26th June. Foreign Secretary Asad Alam Siam informed this to newsmen at a media briefing at the Ministry of Foreign Affairs in the capital today. He said the Prime Minister is scheduled to leave for Kuala Lumpur tomorrow afternoon at the invitation of the Malaysian Prime Minister Anwar Ibrahim. From Kuala Lumpur, he will leave for China on Monday afternoon. Tariq Rahman will be visiting China at the invitation of Chinese Premier Li Xiang. This is going to be the first trip abroad by Prime Minister Tariq Rahman since his government assumed office in February this year. During the official visit to Malaysia, Tariq Rahman will hold bilateral meetings with the Malaysian Prime Minister Anwar Ibrahim and the country's King Sultan Ibrahim Iskandar. Tariq Rahman's meeting with the Malaysian Prime Minister will focus on opening up the labour market, ASEAN membership and a free trade agreement. There is also a possibility of signing several agreements along with the discussions. During the official visit to China, Tariq Rahman will meet the Chinese President Xi Jinping and the country's Premier Li Xiang. The Bangladesh Prime Minister will also attend the World Economic Forum's 17th annual meeting of the new champions. Bangladesh and China are expected to sign 15 to 17 bilateral instruments, including 13 MOUs and 2 agreements. There will be a discussion regarding this the project as well. The Prime Minister is scheduled to return home on Friday night. Home Minister Salahuddin Ahmad has said all necessary documents have been sent to the United Arab Emirates to return former IGP Benazir Ahmed. He said this to newsmen at a ceremony to present awards to police members in recognition of their meritorious and commendable work in maintaining law and order at the Secretariat today. The Home Minister hoped that the United Arab Emirates government will follow the due process and arrange for Benazir Ahmed to be returned very soon. Regarding the Awami League with banned activities, he said the police force has been instructed to be vigilant about their activities ahead of the party's founding anniversary. Education and Primary and Mass Education Minister Dr. A.N.M. Ihsanul Haq Milan has said to maintain Bangladesh's leading position in the global textile market and lead the world in this sector in the future, maximum emphasis must be placed on extensive research and innovation. He said this while delivering his speech as a chief guest at the inaugural ceremony of the 4th International Conference on Textile Science and Engineering, organized at Bangladesh University of Textiles at Tejgaon in the capital today. The education minister also called for the sustainable adaptation of artificial intelligence and green textile technology in the ready-made garment industry. U.S. envoy Steve Witkoff and Iranian Foreign Minister Abbas Araghchi are heading to Switzerland for talks, according to Axios. Israel and Hezbollah agreed to a ceasefire in Lebanon yesterday, a fair after escalating fighting cast doubt over U.S.-Iran talks critical to reopening the Strait of Hormuz and stabilizing oil supplies. Meanwhile, the State Department in the United States has said that a new round of talks between Israel and Lebanon will be held in Washington, D.C. next week. 2 roadside bombs in northwest Pakistan have killed at least 7 people and injured 3, citing Pakistani police, the Associated Press said this today. The first blast targeted a vehicle, killing 5 people, and 2 in the second followed as rescuers responded in the district of Pannu in Khyber Pakhtunkhwa province, it added, citing Yasir Afridi, a senior police officer. Football and Darul Mia Government Primary School of Bakergunj Borishal has become champion of the boys' divisions in the Primary School Gold Cup football tournament. In the final match at the Army Stadium in the capital today, Darul Mia Government Primary School beat Dorirampur Model Government Primary School and Mimonsingh by 1-0. Meanwhile, in the final of the girls' division, Jorgatra United Government Primary School of Satya Pabna Arna facing Achargao Government Primary School of Nandail Mimonsingh. Prime Minister Tariq Rahman is now present at the venue and watching the match. He will distribute prizes among the winners as chief guest. FIFA World Cup football in Netherlands will take on Sweden
at 11 p.m. at Houston Stadium in the United States, while Germany will face Ivory Coast at 2 a.m. at Toronto Stadium in Canada tonight. Besides, Ecuador will encounter Curacao at 6 a.m. at Kansas City Stadium in the United States tomorrow. Cricket and Bangladesh will take on Pakistan in the first match of today in the ICC Women's T20 Cricket World Cup in Southampton of England. The match is scheduled to start at 7:30 p.m. Meanwhile, Australia will face the Netherlands at 3:30 p.m. at the same venue, and hosts England will encounter Scotland in Leeds at 11:30 p.m. Dhaka Meteorological Office says due to active southwest monsoon, heavy to very heavy rainfall is likely to occur at places over Mansingh and Sylhet divisions till 6 p.m. tomorrow. Meanwhile, Weather and Forecast Valley Tail Wantona says there are chances of rain or thundershowers with temporary east-southeasterly gusty or squally wind at a speed of 45 to 60 kilometers per hour over the regions of Tangail, Mymensingh, Khulna, Borishal, Potuakhali, Noakhali, Kumila, Chattogram, Cox's Bazar, and Sylhet. River ports in these areas are to host cautionary signal number 1. And that's the end of the news.